both sides of a gorgeous Straub's single Or Am I Dreaming and Oh How She Changed, arranged by Tony Visconti, and both tunes written by Dave Cousins. Before that it was Marcia Griffiths with Jeff Dixon, Words, the classic Bee Gees tune on Studio One Records, and we began with the Cow Sills and Indian Lake and a little bit of theremin at the start of the tune. We're listening to the new singles that were released on the 21st of June 1968, and continuing now with Barry Ryan, not the one that gave him his big hit with Eloise, but this is Goodbye.

Goodbye from Barry Ryan on MGM Records. We're listening to the new singles as were released 21st of June 1968. We're using issue 233 of the new singles lists. And there were 62 singles released this particular week. In the past hour, or in the last hour, we heard The Penny Peeps, I See the Morning. This is the other side of the single, Curly, The Night of the Road.

after the Penny Peeps and Curly the Night of the Road on Liberty. Another Liberty single, this time a reissue from Eddie Cochran and Something Else. And then Jason Cord, I've Got My Eyes on You on Chapter 1 Records. That was CH102. These are some of the 62 singles that were released on the 21st of June 1968. Now, a gorgeous one from P.P. Arnold on the Immediate record label, Angel of the Morning.

great version of Angel of the Morning. I think it was only a couple of weeks back that we played what I consider to be the original from Merrily Rush on Bell Records, but there was P.P. Arnold on Immediate. Now, the collection, I do remember hearing this one played by John Peel, the master, on his Radio 1 show at the time, on Elektra Records, who could always be relied on for music of quality and distinction. Both sides of a single, Mark Time and the A-side, which I believe was re-recorded for a later single, Nevertheless.

I'd speculated last week why the Zombies had reissued, or Decca Records had reissued, the Zombies' I Love You when Odyssey and Oracle on CBS Records hadn't done very well in the UK at the time, on this day, the 21st of June 68. Last week it's the 14th of June. Reissued. I can see why Decca did it. It was because there was an American cover version, Rick Lane and the People, I Love You.

That was, in fact, the Wild Angels and Nervous Breakdown on Major Minor Records. I was desperately trying to find the next single on Major Minor Records, Mike Mercado and Mincing, but unfortunately, nowhere to be found. This is Lester Sterling, Zigaloo.

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The Sweet Shop, Barefoot and Tiptoe, preceded by a Vitalis advert. Parlophone Records, R5705. Turns out it was Mark Wirtz and his young wife, Ross Hanneman. Before that, the San Francisco Earthquake, Fairy Tales Can Come True. Have you heard about Lucy, the subtitle, on Mercury Records? Lester Sterling, Zigaloo, on Black Cat Records. The Nervous Breakdown from the Wild Angels. Yes, I could have had one of those today in this past hour. Everything, for the first time ever, has been streamed via analogue into the programme. It's not the easiest way of doing it. That's the technical difficulty I had about 2 weeks ago. I'm hoping it's never going to happen again, but it's going to need a lot of knitting together. I'm going to leave you with Johnny Cash, Folsom Prison Blues, The Beat Stalkers. On the sleeve it says Scotland's number one beat group. That'll be Rain Colour Days. Oh, these have been some of the 62 singles released on the 21st of June 1968. We might even hear Herb Alpert, This Guy's in Love with You. We might get to Barry Goldberg as well, because I've lost all track of time here and another day. But first of all, there was a Bee Gees song, Melody Fair, for the film soundtrack, which also included Crosby, Stills, Nash and Young. Here's a group that called themselves Melody Fair. Something Happened to Me. And what's significant about this and why people seek it out, it was eventually covered by Agnes of ABBA. I'll be seeing you.

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1: Hello, I'm Johnny Cash.

welcome to Album Years. I'm Ian Chambers, and what we do in Album Years is we take a year, a pile of albums, and play you some excellent tracks. We start the 1971 show with a band you may have come across by the name of Led Zeppelin.

A country blues song written and first recorded in 1929, referring to the Great Mississippi Flood of 1927. It was the longest track on Led Zeppelin's fourth album, When the Levee Breaks, and from a fourth album to a sixth album for The Doors, and the title track of the album, which would be the last one to feature Jim Morrison, who died 2 months and 2 weeks after release.

stationed over here, and it was the height of Vietnam War. They heard these terrible stories of soldiers in Vietnam too scared to fall asleep in case of attack. And so the Sandman in this song was sleep.

It's Radio Mi Amigo, and like every track on Album Years, Sandman by America was never a single but did get a lot of radio airplay and was the title track of an album for them. And then Neil Diamond from his Stones album, a song written by Joni Mitchell, had been on her Clouds album a couple of years before. That's Chelsea Morning. We may hear from Joni in a few minutes' time, but now a subtle dig from Paul and Linda about John and Yoko.

John Lennon would reply to Paul's Too Many People on his Imagine album with How Do You Sleep, but that was Paul and Linda, the Ram album from 1971, and Too Many People. And then the totally gorgeous Disney Girls 1957 from the Beach Boys Surf's Up album, written by Bruce Johnston, who's also there on lead vocals, and he would later record a solo version of that song, Totally Lovely. Talking of Totally Lovely, here's from the classic Joni Mitchell Blue album, A Case of You, with James Taylor on guitar.

A nice touch of mandolin playing by Ray Jackson from Lindisfarne on Rod Stewart's album Every Picture Tells a Story, and that track, Mandolin Wind. Ray would also play on the big hit Maggie May. This is Ian with you here with album years, looking at 1971. If you'd like to contact LV18, the email is studio@lv18radio.uk. studio@lv18radio.uk. We would love to hear from you. Moving on with album years, another album which should have been big but completely bombed in the UK. The fifth studio album from Traffic. It made number 7 in America, selling 1 million copies over there. And from it, this is the title track, Low Spark of High Heeled Boy.

one thing about album years, we don't worry if it's a long track like that one, 11 and a half minutes of Traffic and Low Spark of High Heeled Boys. Also in 1971, Leonard Cohen released his third album, Songs of Love and Hate, including Famous Blue Raincoat, written in the form of a letter between the narrator, a woman named Jane, and the man it's addressed to.

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Yes, and thanks.

Leonard Cohen's famous blue raincoat. I'm Ian Chambers. Thank you for your company with album years 1971. We can't fit all the albums in, so we will be back to revisit the year. But let me leave you with a live recording long before Live Aid. There was George Harrison's concert for Bangladesh, where George, Eric Clapton and the fifth Beatle, Billy Preston, performed Billy's best-known hit. Many called it the highlight of the show. Thank you for listening.

Radio Mi Amigo, album tracking through the evening and the night from our radio ship LV18 moored at Harwich Quay. I'm Rick Marks. If you'd like to get in touch with me, it's quite simple. It's studio@lv18radio.uk. We started there with Whitesnake from the Love Hunter LP 1979 and Walking in the Shadow of the Blues. That tells the story of a man who doesn't fit in with his family, the black sheep of the family, who gets his guitar and just goes to live his dream. This is Queen, 1973, Keep Yourself Alive.

The sensational Alex Harvey band there, and it says on my playout system that's from The Impossible Dream, but I doubt it somehow. I think that might be from his live album. That is the Tomahawk Kid, which is loosely based on Treasure Island. Before that, you heard Queen from 1973 and their debut album, Queen and Keep Yourself Alive. This is a Jimi Hendrix Experience, Axis Boulder's Love, 1967. She is

We started off with the Jimi Hendrix Experience from Axis Boulder's Love from 1967 and She's So Fine. That was one of the few Jimi Hendrix Experience songs written by bassist Noel Redding, who also took the lead vocals, which is also quite rare. That was followed by the James Gang there from their 1969 album Yeah, and a track called Fred, and that of course featured Joe Walsh. You might recognise this one, King Crimson, in the court of the Crimson King.

what a wonderful voice he had. Dave Cousins, he still has, by the way, nothing's happened to him, he's just retired. Singing with the Straubs from A Grave New World, 1972. Is It Today, Lord? And before that, the fantastic King Crimson, just sounding as good as it did in 1969, In the Court of the Crimson King being the album, and that was the track, The Court of the Crimson King. Here's Lou Reed for you, and he's waiting for his drug dealer. Velvet Underground, I'm waiting for the man.

A Radio Mi Amigo triple play from the 1960s. We started with 1967 and the Velvet Underground and Nico being the album. That, of course, would be the Velvet Underground and I'm Waiting for the Man. Then we had the Doors from one of their less-known LPs, Strange Days from 1967 also, and Moonlight Drive. And then we had Giles, Giles and Fripp. Giles being so good they named him twice. No, they were two brothers, Michael and Peter and Robert Flip making up the group. And that was a track from the album The Cheerful Insanity of Mr. Giles from 1968 and it was called Thursday Morning. Now this is an artist from Birmingham who's very little known but he's a great singer-songwriter. Harvey Andrews from his 1972 album Writer of Songs. This is a track called Anna.

yet another Radio Mi Amigo triple play. We finished there with Aphrodite's Child with Demis Roussos singing on vocals, The End of the World being their 1968 album, and that was a track called Rain and Tears. In the middle of the sandwich we had Ace from their album Five Aside and a track called How Long, and we started with a Birmingham singer called Harvey Andrews from his 1970. Never get to hear that album, it's absolutely brilliant, so I suggest you go and download it and listen to it all. It's time for me to go now. I hope you've enjoyed the music that I've been playing, and I hope you can join me again next time on Radio Mi Amigo. Until then, I'm going to leave you with one of my favourite laid-back artists of all time, John Martin, from his 1973 album Solid Air, and this is the title track. For me, Rick Marks, ta-da. You look after yourselves, and you keep yourself safe. I'll see you around.

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1: 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We had Martha My Dear and Blackbird from none other than the Fab Four.

One of my favourite tracks from the Beach Boys, from their 19th album Holland from 1973, and Sail On Sailor. And I'd like to play that for two good friends of mine, Mr. Alan Denny and Captain Roderick Buchan. 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

The James Gang from 1970, and The Bomber, which is a nice little medley of Closet Queen, Bolero, and Cast Your Fate to the Winds, and that was from their excellent album Rides Again. You're listening to the night service of Radio Mi Amico. If you would like to get in touch with us, we'd love to hear from you. 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

formed in Jacksonville in 1969, the Allman Brothers, from their third album, Eat a Peach, which was platinum over there in the US, and an excellent song called Ain't Wasting No More Time. And it's a very true statement indeed. I know I am I'm very guilty of procrastinating, so I need to, as they say, pull the finger out. You're listening to Radio Mi Amigo, broadcasting from the LV18 Lightship here in Harwich Harbour.

I used the fact that that track was almost 9.5 minutes long to nip down to our galley here on the LV18, which is 2 decks below the studio, to make myself a cup of tea and get back before the end. So I did that no problem anyway with that track. From their third album, the Yes album, from 1971, that is Yes and Starship Trooper. 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If you'd like to get in touch, please do. It is studio at lv18radio.uk.

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0: A bit of shock rock from Alice Cooper's album Billion Dollar Babies from 1973, I believe. And No More Mr. Nice Guy, getting to number one in the UK, the Netherlands, the US and Finland album charts. So not too shabby a performance there, indeed.
1: On the good ship LV-18, a crew of many, a treasure of pleasure.

Bit of prog rock in the form of Supertramp there from 1974. From their third album, Crime of the Century, we had Rudy. 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

And I like it too. That is another song from 1974, this time the Rolling Stones, and the title track from their album It's Only Rock and Roll. Getting to number 10 in the UK singles charts and number 13 in the singles charts over there in the Netherlands. So from 1974, we go back to 1969 for this song from Led Zeppelin.

And I still have my vinyl version of that album. Yes, Led Zeppelin from their album, their debut album, in fact, Led Zeppelin 1. And Good Times, Bad Times. I hope you've enjoyed the music I've played over this last hour on Radio Mi Amigos Night Service. I am going to take my leave of you, and hopefully we can get together again sometime soon. Until then, please take care and stay safe. You hear?

non-stop music 24 hours a day. Except when the generator gives a little wobbly. This is Radio Mi Amigo. Exactly, couldn't have put it better myself. And that was the Dave Clark 5 from an album originally titled The Dave Clark 5. And that was Hurtin' Inside. And we're going to play music this hour from the album charts of August 1965 and August 1972.

The album from Rod Stewart was Never a Dull Moment. I remember playing that when it came out over and over again because I didn't have so many albums in my collection in those days. So it got a fair amount of exposure. But it is one of the standout albums as far as I can tell from the early 1970s. And that was the track True Blue that we heard. And we'll also be returning to the album. It's a bit of a featured album this hour on the Chris Cooper Show. And then it took us into Bob Dylan, 1965. The album Bringing It All Back Home. And that was the track The Gates of Eden. Here's another member of my family now, one of the less talented ones. It's Alice Cooper. The album School's Out. And just for a change, we're not going to play the title track. From the charts of August 72. Mi Amigo brings you Blue Turk.

Joan Baez 5 is the album, and from the charts of August 1965, that was Birmingham Sunday. Has absolutely nothing to do with my hometown of Birmingham, UK, but the events referenced in the song relate to the tragic bombing of the 16th Street Baptist Church in Birmingham, Alabama, on the 15th of September 1963. This event resulted in the deaths of four young African American girls and highlight the harsh realities of racial violence during the civil rights movement. So there you go. And before that, Alice Cooper with Blue Turk, 1972, the album School's Out, and that's our second featured album this hour. The first one, of course, being Rod Stewart, as I mentioned earlier, if you are listening to me. And I'm going to play another one from Rod right now. This is the track called Angel.

great sultry evening and nighttime music from the Animals there on the Gin Palace that is the floating lightship LV18. It's Radio Mi Amigo. The Animals with Worried Life Blues. And before that, it was Rod Stewart from Never a Dull Moment. And the track was Angel. Our second offering this hour from Alice Cooper. Now, back to the Schools Out album, 1972. And this is My Stars.

Beatles for Sale from the charts of August 1965. And the track there was Mr. Moonlight, following Alice Cooper from School's Out in August 1972, the charts thereof. And that was My Stars. Do like that one. How are we doing here on Radio Mi Amiga? What do you think of us? Are we getting things right or wrong? I hesitate to say, how am I doing? Because I kind of dread the answer you might give. But, you know, the station in general, what do you think of us? Can we do anything different? Anything better? What would you like? Do get in touch and let us know. It's studio at lv18radio.uk. Another offering from our other featured album now. Rod Stewart, Never a Dull Moment. Mama, you've been on my mind.

0: One of those blues rock tracks covered by just about everybody who plays blues rock. That was the version of Everybody Needs Somebody to Love, the Rolling Stones, from their number 2 album of 1965.
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0: It certainly is. Final offering this hour from the School's Out album. Alice Cooper and Alma Mater.

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Remember the coop, huh? I hope you don't forget me or nothing. Goodbye.

the album What's Been and What's Been Hid. Scottish singer-songwriter Donovan. You're gonna need somebody. And to conclude this hour of music on Mi Amigo with Chris Cooper, a final offering from Rod the Mods.

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2: 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Sweat Hog and Things Yet To Come.

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2: And now, one of my favourite bands of all time, Atomic Rooster, featuring the late, great Vincent Crane on keyboards. Yes, wonderful Vincent Crane. Big influence on me when I was a kid. We used to run to the car radio, or any radio, in fact, if we heard down out now, now, now, now, now, Devil's Answer coming out of the speakers. Yes, we literally did run, because in those days, it wasn't so easy to hear your favourite tunes on the radio. Anyway, this is a song called Seven Lonely Streets from a BBC live session recorded in 1971. Atomic Rooster. Magic.

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0: 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Music. 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
2: 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Yes, dear listener, onwards. Another track now by Deep Purple. Yes, one of my favourite bands, as you will no doubt have made out because I play them so many times. This is the song Fools from the album Fireball, released in 1971 on EMI Records, their fifth album.

You are listening to me, the Reverend Rabbit. A band called Zao, Z-A-O, with a track called Kabbalah from the album Kawana, released in 1977. Yes, Zao, Z-A-O, and Kabbalah.

Hot Sounds. Radio Mutiny. A very beautiful song now. Another one that really sticks in your head. I remember it when it came out. Ancient as I am. It was released way back in 1970. Yes, a single by Leslie Duncan called Love Song on Columbia Records.

Turn on, tune in, drop out. As Timothy Rabbit, Timothy Leary would say.

0: Punishment of Luxury, and a song called Brain Bomb, which was in fact the B-side of the 7-inch single Secrets, released on United Artists in 1979.
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1: Our oldies, Jeff Martin.

I just love the music for some reason of the summer of 74. So many good songs around, including that one from the Drifters, Kissing in the Back Row of the Movies. Hello, how you doing? My name is Jeff, and it's absolutely brilliant just to get together, listen to some great 60s and 70s songs together here on Radio Mi Amigo. And here's a question for you. Have you ever had a secret love?

0: Two of the female singers that were both brilliant but very different. Of course, that was Tina Turner along with Ike, Remedy Mountain High. And before that, Cathy Kirby, great voice, and that is Secret Love. And you're listening to it here at Radio Mi Amigo. It's all 60s, all 70s. So we can have a sing along to this. The words are pretty easy. It's just Ram-a-lam-a ding dong.
1: Ram-a-lam, ding dong. 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

Hermann's Hermits, and every time I hear that song, I always think about what it must have been like to shoot round to somewhere, you know, full of anger, full of rage, and then, oh, it's the wrong house. I've got a story that I could tell you about that, but it probably take up the rest of the hour, so we'll skip it for now. What we'll do, we'll play Elvis Presley after we've heard this one from the Crusaders. This is the wonderful Street Life.

I think Elvis did some of his best work, to be perfectly honest, in the 1970s. And you may or may not agree, and that was certainly one of the great songs, wasn't it? Although it did come out in 1969, to be fair, but leading into the 1970s. That, of course, is In the Ghetto. And when I, you know, like songs bring like pictures into your head, I always imagine it being very cold and very raining. I suppose it's the words that starts it off that get me thinking about that. We've got Steely Dan to play you in a moment or two, but first here's one I haven't heard in a while, the Mothers of Convention. This is Colours of Love.

I just love that song. Always puts me in a great mood. You're listening to Radio Mi Amigo, all 60s, all 70s from the LV18. My name's Jeff, playing all these great 60s and 70s songs, and it's an absolute pleasure to do so. And on the way, we're going back to 1967 with the Beatles and that wonderful song, All You Need Is Love. But first, a couple of classic ads, just for archive purposes.

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0: You're a beautiful thing to be close.

That was the Beatles, of course, and All You Need Is Love. And well, one of the songs, wasn't it, of the summer of 67, and the song that, of course, was played very much on the pirate radio stations, and of course the first song played after midnight on Radio Caroline when they went into illegality. It's Radio Mi Amigo, all 60s, all 70s, so we're going to be playing you this one now from the band. This is The Wait here at Radio Mi Amigo.

That's definitely my favourite Everly Brothers song. Love that. That, of course, is The Price of Love. And before that, The Band and The Wait. And I was in a cafe in my hometown in Derby having a cup of really nice coffee, I have to say. And they started playing that in the cafe, the Band and The Wait. And I said to my wife, wow, it's ages since I've heard that anywhere apart from on Radio Mi Amigo. So there we are, playing it again for you today. This is San Bernardino for you right now. This is Christy, and I think this was the follow-up to Yellow River. Could have been.

Roxy Music, Love is the Drug. You're listening to it here at Radio Mi Amigo from the LV18. We just play the 60s and 70s music from those two wonderful decades. Brian Ferry, one of the singers that I really like to see live, but never made it yet, but still a chance, I'm sure there is. This is Gilbert O'Sullivan now, the wonderful poet, with Ooh Wacka Doo Wacka Day. They don't write them like this anymore.

Such a great poet, songwriter as well. Another person, actually, I'd like to go and see live, Gilbert O'Sullivan, but never made that either yet. But it's still on my bucket list to do. This is Radio Mi Amigo, and we're going right back to the start of the 1960s now for a fabulous song. This is Freddie Cannon, Way Down Yonder in New Orleans.

Brandy Gannon way down yonder in New Orleans, and just had a look at the clock on the wall. That's it. Time has beaten us again. This hour together, playing all this great music, it just seems to fly by, doesn't it? And I think that testament to, you know, the great music of those two decades of the 60s and the 70s. Stay tuned for Radio Mi Amigo. We've got all the songs from the 60s and 70s you'll need. You won't want to go anywhere else. I'm going to leave you with this one from James Taylor, You've Got a Friend, and I hope you'll join us next time here on Radio Mi Amigo.

Ah, where is all the good music gone? Well, it's all here on Radio Mi Amigo, coming to you from the beautiful LV18 in Harwich Harbour. And Mi Amigo playing the Carpenters right now from 1971. This is For All We Know. Hope you can stay with me for the whole hour. Love.

0: from the soundtrack of Lovers and Other Strangers, The Carpenters, and For All We Know...
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0: And diving into the great music with Patsy Gallant and a very contrived intro there from New York to LA.

And now a contrived outro. Radio Mi Amigo, broadcasting from New York to LA and beyond if you're listening online. And while all the other stations are playing Tobacco Road by the Nashville Teens, we're playing Google Eye. That's what it's all about here on Mi Amigo.

Ah, still sounding so good today. Del Shannon there and Handy Man. And up next, a song all about our transmitter antenna.

0: That China isn't Charlie Fox from 1964 and Hurt by Love. And after the next two tracks, we'll be doing something extremely controversial on the official Robin D. Coffee Break. Never before been done on Radio Mi Amigo. At least I don't think so anyway, unless you know differently. But first it's Elvis.
1: Yesterday.
0: And Kissing Cousins.

And from 1976, that's a rare pleasure. And Let Me Down Easy, and that takes us up to the official Robin D coffee break, where you can drink coffee till it comes out of your ears. I do. Oh, messy. And you can also win the world-famous Robin D banana. It's just waiting for you in your fruit bowl there. If you can guess the artist we're going to play from the three in a row that we're going to play, and I'm going to give you the initials now, something very controversial here, because, wait for it, we're going to play the same song three times, but by three different artists. Have a go at that. It's the

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1: It's three in a row, guess the artist, and win a banana!
0: Right, we're going to start off with the DBs. Then we're moving on with the IBs. And finally, CS.

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Well, I guess that would have been easy if you had to guess the song. Same song, three different artists, right? Did you enjoy the banana? I did. Started off with the DBs, of course, the Doobie Brothers from 1972. And of course, it was Listen to the Music. And then it was the IBs, the Isley Brothers. Same song, but from 1973. And finally there, Candy Staten. And that's how she likes her name pronounced. And Listen to the Music. Right. This is autumn. Really? Already?

0: We heard Autumn and My Little Girl from 1971, and there was the Tramps from 75, and that's where the happy people go. Yes, that's here on Radio Mi Amigo, broadcasting worldwide, online, and run about the ship on 1575 AM.
1: Robin D.
0: And on turntable number one, we've got the Spencer Davis Group. And this is Time Seller.

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0: 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Taking a trip to Japan for tonight in Tokyo. 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
1: Robin D.
0: Time for me to get out of here. Gonna leave you with Chuck Berry and Julie. Now catch you soon. You take care now.

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2: 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This is Kevin Dinigan's Solid Gold. Hello, amigos, and welcome on board the Light Vessel 18 as we play the hits of the 60s and the 70s, along with your memories, plus the quiz, Who Am I?

It was released in January of 1976 and became his first top 40 hit in the USA. In the UK, it reached number 2 in the charts, Billy Ocean. If you like that, you'll love this, Ike and Tina Turner.

0: Do you have your pen and paper ready? You do? Well, off we go with the quiz. I was born in Batley in West Yorkshire on the 19th of January 1949 and passed away on the 26th of September 2003. I was an English singer and songwriter with a powerful and soulful voice with sartorial elegance. Who am I?
1: Now the evening has come to a close, and I've had my last dance with you. Onto the empty streets we go, and it might be my last chance with you.

What a fab song that is. It's a very long time since I last heard it. I hope you were waltzing around the room. It was known as the Singing Sheriff or the Hillbilly. It reached number 3 in the UK charts in 1971. Farron Young.

Well, after taking a bite out of that bad apple, it's time to give you some more clues to the quiz, Who Am I? When I was only a few months old, my family moved to Malta, where my father worked in the British Naval Intelligence. I was influenced as a child by blues, soul, and jazz music played on the

It was the group's only number one hit in the UK when it hit the top spot in the summer of 1976. The Real Thing. I hope you're enjoying the music as we broadcast from the light vessel LV-18, which is docked in Harwich Quay in the UK. 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

Let me tell you a little story. I'm taking my 3-litre box of wine back to where I bought it from, and I'm going to make a complaint. It said once opened, it would last 6 weeks. It was gone within 3 hours.

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In 1970, I joined the 12-piece jazz-rock fusion band Dada, which featured singer Elkie Brooks and her husband Peter Gage. After 1 year, all three of us formed the soul rock band Vinegar Joe, where I played rhythm guitar and I shared lead vocals with Elkie Brooks. Who Am I?

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My first number one solo hit was in Canada in 1979. Who am I? I'm Robert Palmer.

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2: No!
0: All right, be like that. We had the Beatles and Sam Cooke chained together. Good.

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1: I love

0: Three rather fabulous records in a row there. We had the band Up on Cripple Creek, Billy Fury in Thoughts of You, and that was Butterscotch, Don't You Know She Said Hello.
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0: Now, you see, that's why I love working for this radio station. It's the variety from ZZ Top to Alma Cogan. We've got the Zombies coming up next.
1: You stupid bum.

That takes me back. 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I'm Scottish. Okay. That was Lady Rose from Mungo Jerry. And before that, it was Santana and She's Not There.

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boy, it turns out to be. Anyway, you're very welcome to the show today, where the Safaris and Wipeout kicking off, and Marvin Gaye too busy thinking about my baby, because it's, well, one of those days in England, isn't it? Well, it is here anyway. Well,

Yes, Roy Harper, one of those days in England. I did a DJ support gig for him way back in the dim and distant past in the 1970s, just after he recovered, apparently, according to his publicist, after being kissed by his sheep. Or so he said, anyway. Speaking of which, Brian Hyland.

Jim Capaldi bashed away on the skins. There's traffic and paper sun. Any sun will do me right now. But anyway, the outlook, according to Sam Cooke, is changeable.

It's the Peerless Sam Cooke. And a change is going to come. Every other record, a summer smash, and you can't get more summery than the desert, really, can you? Well, can you? Here's America, Horse with No Name.

the summer plays America with a clippity clop and a horse with no name. I don't know about you, but I mean, I guess you'll be the judge of this. You'll be the judge of this, but I think the music's been absolutely cracking today.

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Peggy Lee and Fever. Time to fool around, I think. Yes, we're fooling around with you on the Endless Summer Show here on the LB18 Radio Mi Amigo. It's Steve playing the hits from the summer. Every other hit, Elvin Bishop, and Fooled Around and Fell in Love. Yeah, go on then, I'll have one of them.

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0: 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I have another show on this here station. It's called Before Offshore, or even
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0: And we'll feature one that we usually play on that one around this time of year. It is a summer hit for Carole King.

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And that just about takes it for now. I'm out of here. Thank you so very much for your company today. Every other track's been an Endless Summer hit. We'll finish with Seals and Crofts and Summer Breeze. Ta-ra!

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1: A very warm welcome to Album Years. I'm Ian Chambers, and what we do in Album Years is we take a year, a pile of albums, and play you some excellent tracks. We start the 1971 show with a band you may have come across by the name of Led Zeppelin.

A country blues song written and first recorded in 1929, referring to the Great Mississippi Flood of 1927. It was the longest track on Led Zeppelin's fourth album, When the Levee Breaks, and from a fourth album to a sixth album for The Doors, and the title track of the album, which would be the last one to feature Jim Morrison, who died 2 months and 2 weeks after release.

and L.A. Woman, and Mr. Mojo Rising, referred to in the lyrics there, was an anagram of Jim Morrison's name. Next, the band America, actually formed in England by the sons of American military parents stationed over here. And it was the height of Vietnam War. They heard these terrible stories of soldiers in Vietnam too scared to fall asleep in case of attack. And so the Sandman in this song was sleep.

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1: It's Radio Mi Amigo, and like every track on album Years, Sandman by America was never a single but did get a lot of radio airplay and was the title track of an album for them. And then Neil Diamond from his Stones album, a song written by Joni Mitchell, had been on her Clouds album a couple of years before. That's Chelsea Morning. We may hear from Joni in a few minutes' time, but now a subtle dig from Paul and Linda about John and Yoko.

John Lennon would reply to Paul's Too Many People on his Imagine album with How Do You Sleep, but that was Paul and Linda, the Ram album from 1971, and Too Many People. And then the totally gorgeous Disney Girls 1957 from the Beach Boys Surf's Up album, written by Bruce Johnston, who's also there on lead vocals, and he would later record a solo version of that song, Totally Lovely. Talking of Totally Lovely, here's from the classic Joni Mitchell Blue album, A Case of You, with James Taylor on guitar.

of Mandolin Playing by Ray Jackson from Lindisfarne on Rod Stewart's album Every Picture Tells a Story, and that track, Mandolin Wind. Ray would also play on the big hit Maggie May. This is Ian with you here with album years looking at 1971. If you'd like to contact LV18, the email is studio@lv18radio.uk. studio@lv18radio.uk. We would love to hear from you. Moving on with album years, another album which should have been big but completely bombed in the UK. The fifth studio album from Traffic. It made number 7 in America, selling 1 million copies over there. And from it, this is the title track, Low Spark of High Heeled Boy.

0: one thing about album years, we don't worry if it's a long track like that one. 11 and a half minutes of Traffic and Low Spark of High Heeled Boys. Also in 1971, Leonard Cohen released his third album, Songs of Love and Hate, including Famous Blue Raincoat, written in the form of a letter between the narrator, a woman named Jane, and the man it's addressed to.
1: It's 4 in the morning, the end of December. I'm writing you now just to see.

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I'm Ian Chambers. Thank you for your company with album years 1971. We can't fit all the albums in, so we will be back to revisit the year. But let me leave you with a live recording. Long before Live Aid, there was George Harrison's concert for Bangladesh, where George, Eric Clapton and the fifth Beatle, Billy Preston, performed Billy's best-known hit. Many called it the highlight of the show. Thank you for listening.

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1: Power. Oh.

I just love the music for some reason of the summer of 74. So many good songs around, including that one from the Drifters, Kissing in the Back Row of the Movies. Hello, how you doing? My name is Jeff, and it's absolutely brilliant just to get together, listen to some great 60s and 70s songs together here on Radio Mi Amigo. And here's a question for you. Have you ever had a secret love?

0: Two of the female singers that were both brilliant but very different. Of course, that was Tina Turner along with Ike, Reverdy Mountain High. And before that, Kathy Kirby, great voice. And that is Secret Love. And you're listening to it here at Radio Mi Amigo. It's all 60s, all 70s. So we can have a sing along to this. The words are pretty easy. It's just Ram-a-lama ding dong.
1: Ram-a-lam, ding dong. 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

Hermann's Hermits, and every time I hear that song, I always think about what it must have been like to shoot round to somewhere, you know, full of anger, full of rage, and then, oh, it's the wrong house. I've got a story that I could tell you about that, but it probably take up the rest of the hour, so we'll skip it for now. What we'll do, we'll play Elvis Presley after we've heard this one from the Crusaders. This is the wonderful Street Life.

I think Elvis did some of his best work, to be perfectly honest, in the 1970s. And you may or may not agree, and that was certainly one of the great songs, wasn't it? Although it did come out in 1969, to be fair, but leading into the 1970s, that, of course, is In the Ghetto. And when I, you know, like songs bring like pictures into your head, I always imagine it being very cold and very raining. I suppose it's the words that starts it off that get me thinking about that. We've got Steely Dan to play you in a moment or two, but first, here's one I haven't heard in a while, the Mothers of Convention. This is Colours of Love.

I just love that song. Always puts me in a great mood. You're listening to Radio Mi Amigo, all 60s, all 70s from the LV18. My name's Jeff, playing all these great 60s and 70s songs, and it's an absolute pleasure to do so. And on the way, we're going back to 1967 with the Beatles and that wonderful song, All You Need Is Love. But first, a couple of classic ads, just for archive purposes.

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0: You're a beautiful thing to be close.

That was the Beatles, of course, and All You Need Is Love. And one of the songs, wasn't it, of the summer of 67, and a song that, of course, was played very much on the pirate radio stations. And, of course, the first song played after midnight on Radio Caroline when they went into illegality. It's Radio Mi Amigo, all 60s, all 70s, so we're going to be playing you this one now from the band. This is The Wait here at Radio Mi Amigo.

That's definitely my favourite Everly Brothers song. Love that. That, of course, is The Price of Love. And before that, The Band and The Wait. And I was in a cafe in my hometown in Derby having a cup of really nice coffee, I have to say. And they started playing that in the cafe, the Band and The Wait. And I said to my wife, wow, it's ages since I've heard that anywhere apart from on Radio Mi Amigo. So there we are, playing it again for you today. This is San Bernardino for you right now. This is Christy, and I think this was the follow-up to Yellow River. Could have been.

Roxy Music, Love is the Drug. You're listening to it here at Radio Mi Amigo from the LV18. We just play the 60s and 70s music from those two wonderful decades. Brian Ferry, one of the singers that I really like to see live, but never made it yet, but still a chance, I'm sure there is. This is Gilbert O'Sullivan now, the wonderful poet, with Ooh Wacka Doo Wacka Day. They don't write them like this anymore.

Such a great poet, songwriter as well. Another person, actually, I'd like to go and see live, Gilbert O'Sullivan, but never made that either yet. But it's still on my bucket list to do. This is Radio Mi Amigo, and we're going right back to the start of the 1960s now for a fabulous song. This is Freddie Cannon, Way Down Yonder in New Orleans.

Brandy Gannon way down yonder in New Orleans, and just had a look at the clock on the wall. That's it. Time has beaten us again. This hour together, playing all this great music, it just seems to fly by, doesn't it? And I think that testament to, you know, the great music of those two decades of the 60s and the 70s. Stay tuned for Radio Mi Amigo. We've got all the songs from the 60s and 70s you'll need. You won't want to go anywhere else. I'm going to leave you with this one from James Taylor, You've Got a Friend, and I hope you'll join us next time here on Radio Mi Amigo.

Ah, where is all the good music gone? Well, it's all here on Radio Mi Amigo, coming to you from the beautiful LVAT in Harwich Harbour. And Mi Amigo playing the Carpenters right now from 1971. This is For All We Know. Hope you can stay with me for the whole hour. Love.

0: from the soundtrack of Lovers and Other Strangers, The Carpenters, and For All We Know...
1: From the LV-18, this is Radio V Amigo!
0: And diving into the great music with Patsy Gallant and a very contrived intro there from New York to LA.

And now a contrived outro. Radio Mi Amigo, broadcasting from New York to LA and beyond if you're listening online. And while all the other stations are playing Tobacco Road by the Nashville Teens, we're playing Google Eye. That's what it's all about here on Mi Amigo.

Ah, still sounding so good today, Del Shannon there, and Handy Man, and up next, a song all about our transmitter antenna.

0: That's Linda Carr and High Wire. And don't go near that transmitter wire. Oh, no, I mean, the minute I see it.
1: Oh,

0: That's Innocent Charlie Fox from 1964 and Hurt by Love. And after the next two tracks, we'll be doing something extremely controversial on the official Robin D. Coffee Break, never before been done on Radio Mi Amigo. At least I don't think so anyway, unless you know differently. But first, it's Elvis.
1: Yesterday.
0: And Kissing Cousins.

And from 1976, that's a rare pleasure. And Let Me Down Easy, and that takes us up to the official Robin D coffee break, where you can drink coffee till it comes out of your ears. I do. Oh, messy. And you can also win the world-famous Robin D banana. It's just waiting for you in your fruit bowl there. If you can guess the artist we're going to play from the three in a row that we're going to play, and I'm going to give you the initials now, something very controversial here, because, wait for it, we're going to play the same song three times, but by three different artists. Have a go at that. It's the

0: And that's from your own fruit bowl, you know?
1: It's three in a row, guess the artist and win a banana!
0: Right, we're going to start off with the DBs. Then we're moving on with the IBs. And finally, CS.

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Well, I guess that would have been easy if you had to guess the song. Same song, three different artists, right? Did you enjoy the banana? I did. Started off with the DBs, of course, the Doobie Brothers from 1972. And of course, it was Listen to the Music. And then it was the IBs, the Isley Brothers. Same song, but from 1973. And finally there, Candy Staten. And that's how she likes her name pronounced. And Listen to the Music. Right. This is autumn. Really? Already?

0: We heard Autumn and My Little Girl from 1971, and there was the Tramps from 75, and that's where the happy people go. Yes, that's here on Radio Mi Amigo, broadcasting worldwide online and run about the ship on 1575 AM.
1: Robin D.
0: And on turntable number one, we've got the Spencer Davis Group. And this is Time Seller.

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0: 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Taking a trip to Japan for tonight in Tokyo. It's

0: Haven't heard that one in yonks, but that's what it's all about here on Radio Mi Amigo, and that's it for yours truly,
1: Robin D.
0: Time for me to get out of here. Gonna leave you with Chuck Berry and Chuli. Now catch you soon. You take care now.

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2: 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This is Kevin Dinigan's Solid Gold. Hello, amigos, and welcome on board the Light Vessel 18 as we play the hits of the 60s and the 70s, along with your memories, plus the quiz, Who Am I?

It was released in January of 1976 and became his first top 40 hit in the USA. In the UK, it reached number 2 in the charts, Billy Ocean. If you like that, you'll love this, Ike and Tina Turner.

0: Do you have your pen and paper ready? You do? Well, off we go with the quiz. I was born in Batley in West Yorkshire on the 19th of January 1949 and passed away on the 26th of September 2003. I was an English singer and songwriter with a powerful and soulful voice with sartorial elegance. Who am I?
1: Now the evening has come to a close, and I've had my last dance with you. Onto the empty streets we go, and it might be my last chance with you. So I might as well get it over, the things I have to say won't wait until another day.

What a fab song that is. It's a very long time since I last heard it. I hope you were waltzing around the room. It was known as the Singing Sheriff or the Hillbilly. It reached number 3 in the UK charts in 1971. Farron Young.

Well, after taking a bite out of that bad apple, it's time to give you some more clues to the quiz, Who Am I? When I was only a few months old, my family moved to Malta, where my father worked in the British Naval Intelligence. I was influenced as a child by blues, soul and jazz music played on the American Forces radio. The family and I returned to the UK when I was 12 years old. Who am I?

It was the group's only number one hit in the UK when it hit the top spot in the summer of 1976. The Real Thing. I hope you're enjoying the music as we broadcast from the light vessel LV-18, which is docked in Harwich Quay in the UK. This is Radio Mi Amigo.

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I'm taking my 3-litre box of wine back to where I bought it from, and I'm going to make a complaint. It said once opened, it would last 6 weeks. It was gone within 3 hours.

0: It's time to give you the next set of clues to the quiz, Who Am I? In 1970, I joined the 12-piece jazz rock fusion band Dada, which featured singer Elkie Brooks and her husband Peter Gage. After 1 year, all three of us formed the soul rock band Vinegar Joe, where I played rhythm guitar and I shared lead vocals with Elkie Brooks. Who am I?
1: Baby, morning's just a moment.

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Who am I? I'm Robert

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1: Anybody care what this guy thinks?
2: No!
0: All right, be like that. We had the Beatles and Sam Cooke chained together. Good night.

0: 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I've got a thing about you, baby.
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3: Rumors spreading round in that Texas town about the shack outside the game. 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

0: Now, you see, that's why I love working for this radio station. It's the variety from ZZ Top to Alma Cogan. We've got the Zombies coming up next.
1: You stupid bum.

That takes me back. 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Okay. That was Lady Rose from Mungo Jerry. And before that, it was Santana and She's Not There.

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1: Steve Jenner.

months of summer, or however long it turns out to be. Anyway, very welcome to the show today, with the Safaris and Wipeout kicking off, and Marvin Gaye too busy thinking about my baby, because it's, well, one of those days in England, isn't it? Well, it is here anyway.

Yes, Roy Harper, one of those days in England. I did a DJ support gig for him way back in the dim and distant past in the 1970s, just after he recovered, apparently according to his publicist, after being kissed by his sheep. Well, so he said anyway. Speaking of which, Brian Hyland.

Capaldi bashing away on the skins. There's traffic and paper sun. Any sun will do me right now. But anyway, the outlook, according to Sam Cooke, is changeable.

Yes, the Peerless Sam Cooke. And a change is going to come. Every other record, a summer smash, and you can't get more summery than the desert, really, can you? Well, can you? Here's America, Horse With No Name.

Endless Summer plays America with a clippity clop and a horse with no name. I don't know about you, but I guess you'll be the judge of this. You'll be the judge of this, but I think the music's been absolutely cracking today.

0: Down to more trashed equipment in the background. Roy Hamilton cracking up over you. This is not a commercial. It's historic recording played for old time's sake. Take no action as a result of hearing this.
1: All your fondest dreams come true when you slip into Slim Limbs. Slim Limbs are tights that make something special of your legs. Give them the look that leads to looks. The feel that leads to knowing your legs are just as they should be. Slim Limbs in the Smart Slim Bags.
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hot, sticky, icky summer love song, Peggy Lee and Fever. Time to fool around, I think. Yes, we're fooling around with you on the Endless Summer Show here on the LB18 Radio Mi Amigo. It's Steve playing the hits from the summer. Every other hit, Elvin Bishop, and Fooled Around and Fell in Love. Yeah, go on then, I'll have one of them.

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0: 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I have another show on this here station. It's called Before Offshore, or even
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0: And we'll feature one that we usually play on that one around this time of year. It is a summer hit for Carole King.

LV18 Radio Mi Amigos, Endless Summer playing Mary Hopkin and Tema Harbour, and also from 66 the Blues Magoos, We Ain't Got Nothing Yet from the Garage, and that just about takes it for now. I'm out of here. Thank you so very much for your company today. Every other track's being an Endless Summer hit. We'll finish with Seals and Crofts and Summer Breeze. Ta-ra!

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1: A very warm welcome to Album Years. I'm Ian Chambers, and what we do in Album Years is we take a year, a pile of albums, and play you some excellent tracks. We start the 1971 show with a band you may have come across by the name of Led Zeppelin.

A country blues song written and first recorded in 1929, referring to the Great Mississippi Flood of 1927. It was the longest track on Led Zeppelin's fourth album, When the Levee Breaks, and from a fourth album to a sixth album for The Doors, and the title track of the album, which would be the last one to feature Jim Morrison, who died 2 months and 2 weeks after release.

Oz and LA Woman, and Mr. Mojo Rising, referred to in the lyrics there, was an anagram of Jim Morrison's name. Next, the band America, actually formed in England by the sons of American military parents stationed over here. And it was the height of the Vietnam War. They heard these terrible stories of soldiers in Vietnam too scared to fall asleep in case of attack. And so the Sandman in this song was sleep.

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1: It's Radio Mi Amigo, and like every track on Album Years, Sandman by America was never a single but did get a lot of radio airplay and was the title track of an album for them. And then Neil Diamond from his Stones album, a song written by Joni Mitchell, had been on her Clouds album a couple of years before. That's Chelsea Morning. We may hear from Joni in a few minutes' time, but now a subtle dig from Paul and Linda about John and Yoko.

John Lennon would reply to Paul's Too Many People on his Imagine album with How Do You Sleep, but that was Paul and Linda, the Ram album from 1971, and Too Many People. And then the totally gorgeous Disney Girls 1957 from the Beach Boys Surf's Up album, written by Bruce Johnston, who's also there on lead vocals, and he would later record a solo version of that song, Totally Lovely. Talking of Totally Lovely, here's from the classic Joni Mitchell Blue album, A Case of You, with James Taylor on guitar.

nice touch of mandolin playing by Ray Jackson from Lindisfarne on Rod Stewart's album Every Picture Tells a Story, and that track, Mandolin Wind. Ray would also play on the big hit Maggie May. This is Ian with you here with album years looking at 1971. If you'd like to contact LV18, the email is studio@lv18radio.uk. studio@lv18radio.uk. We would love to hear from you. Moving on with album years, another album which should have been big but completely bombed in the UK. The fifth studio album from Traffic. It made number 7 in America, selling 1 million copies over there. And from it, this is the title track, Low Spark of High Heeled Bombs.

one thing about album years, we don't worry if it's a long track like that one. 11 and a half minutes of Traffic and Low Spark of High Heeled Boys. Also in 1971, Leonard Cohen released his third album, Songs of Love and Hate, including Famous Blue Raincoat, written in the form of a letter between the narrator, a woman named Jane, and the man it's addressed to.

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I'm Ian Chambers. Thank you for your company with album years 1971. We can't fit all the albums in, so we will be back to revisit the year. But let me leave you with a live recording long before Live Aid. There was George Harrison's concert for Bangladesh, where George, Eric Clapton and the fifth Beatle, Billy Preston, performed Billy's best-known hit. Many called it the highlight of the show. Thank you for listening.

0: 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This is Radio Mi Amigo. Oh,
1: baby. It's in the trees. It's coming.
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0: Offshore, thank you so much for joining me. Dave Berry in Memphis, Tennessee. Before that, Jerry Keller, and Here Comes Summer, Trust Me. 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Jimmy McCracklin, I know what it's all about.
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And relax. Before Offshore Ballad, Freddie Scott, Hey Girl.

0: Tongy snog and... 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Yeah, go on then. Let's do a Goofy Great, shall we?
1: Before Offshore
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We've got another half an hour or so to go before I do that. Johnny Cash, Get the Rhythm before that. And get this as well. Played this track more than any other on Before Offshore because I love it. 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

0: It's my Blondie later, but that's Randy and the Rainbows and Denise that you're listening to before offshore. Joe Brown and the Brothers next.
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3: It took 100 years.

Elvis Presley and Treat Me Nice. Here's Janis Martin, who was actually a stablemate of Elvis Presley. She nearly came under Colonel Tom Parker's wing, but her parents basically said no at the point where Elvis had a nervous breakdown, more or less. So, no, not that last living like that. Oh, no. But she still released a single called My Boy Elvis.

0: Gene Vincent and Pistol Packing Mama, or Pastel Picking Mama. What's he talking about now? Anyway, this is no commercial. It is an historic recording played for old time's sake. Take no action as a result of hearing this.
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They'll have to catch me before I pay Internal Revenue. Good morning, Judge. Why do you look so mean, sir? And

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I said before I send you a dime, I'll die right here in jail. Good morning.

0: Steve Wilson, Lonely Teardrops, and before that, Wynonie Harris, Good Morning Judge. Right then, it's time for our Pirate Gold Offshore Classic for this particular show. And what we're going to do, I think, today is we're going to, well, do the Beatles, I think.
1: Steve Jenner's Pirate Gold, an offshore classic.
0: And why not, as someone would say.

0: The Beatles and Ticket to Ride is this week's piece of Pirate Gold. Today's piece of Pirate Gold. And great to hear that. Great to hear that. And we only play one track from the days between 1964 and 1967, the days before the MOA. And after that, we go straight back to before offshore. And that's what we're going to do right now. Jimmy Rogers is next.
1: Taking you way back in time, Steve Jenner's Before Offshore.

0: Jimmy Rogers and Honeycomb. Could it be further up to date to 1963, just before the days of offshore radio here in the United Kingdom? Lots of the beat groups were beating on the door of radio and saying, why will you not play our records? What's the matter with you? Especially in the north of England. And one of those bands was from Manchester. It's Freddie and the Dreamers, who were trying to break through big style in 63 and were in part succeeding, apart from the fact they could barely get their records played, hence offshore radio. But before that, released in November 1963, or if you prefer...
1: 1963.

Before Offshore, as British as a trolley bus in the rain, Freddie and the Dreamers and You Were Made For Me. Right, that's just about it. I'm just about out of here. Thank you so much for your company today on Before Offshore. This is Hank Ballard of the Midnighters, and Work With Me, Annie. So good, so good, so good. Ta-ra!

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1: This is Radio Mi Amigo from the LV18. I'm Ian Chambers, and welcome to another edition of Album Years, where we take a particular year, in this case 1976, we find some of the great albums that came out that year and play you amazing tracks that were never singles. So it's 76, and it was album number 5 for a band

The album was Royal Scam and Steely Dan's Don't Take Me Alive. Interestingly, there on backing vocals was a guy who was between jobs. He'd left Poco. He wouldn't join Eagles until the following year. Timothy B. Schmidt is there on the Royal Scam. If you remember 1976, you may well remember the band Genesis. And if you like the band Genesis, you've come to the right place. Stay tuned. If you remember Bob Dylan's third album to top the US chart called Desire, you might well remember this track, One More Cup of Coffee. This is album years 1976.

Elton John has been quoted as saying it's one of his favourite albums. It was the first of his albums on his own Rocket record label, and his last with lyricist Bernie Taupin for a few years, but they'd be back together as we well know. It was the double album Blue Moves, and from it, Tonight. This is Radio Mi Amigo from the LV18, and we move on to a band that took 9 albums before they made it in the UK. Their first had been in 1968, but it was only when Steve Miller Band's Fly Like an Eagle cracked the UK album charts that we knew who they were. From that album, this is Serenade.

If you'd like to contact us, the email here is studio@lv18radio.uk, studio@lv18radio.uk. We're in album years 1976, a busy year for the little band Genesis. Two albums came out that year from them. In December, Wind and Wuthering. Before that, from February, A Trick of the Tail. Let's hear a track from each of them.

A little treat for Genesis fans, of which I know there's one or two around. Two tracks from two great albums from 1976, Squonk from A Trick of the Tail and Afterglow from Wind and Wuthering. I'm Ian Chambers, this is Radio Mi Amigo, and this is Album Years, and this is what Paul McCartney was up to in 1976. The album was Wings at the Speed of Sound, and Wings recorded it together like a live set, as live.

He was back with his first UK gigs for 3 years as the Thin White Duke this time round. Apparently racked with paranoia, drink and cocaine addiction, David Bowie's album Station to Station and the title track there. Next on the turntable, it's the album Silk Degrees, which sold 5 million copies, giving Rita Coolidge a hit with this song. Here's the original by Boz Scaggs, We're All Alone.

It was a massive album for Al Stewart, Year of the Cat, and from it, if it doesn't come naturally, leave it. We have time for one more track from one album which was massive, only just snuck into 1976, released in December, would go on to sell over 16 million copies. Glenn Frey from the band said of the album, "It explores the underbelly of success, the darker side of paradise." Third consecutive number one album in America for the band Eagles, and of course, the classic Hotel California. Thank you for listening. I'm going to leave you with The Last Resort.

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0: Well, believe it or not, yes it is. Welcome into the LV18, the live weekend. This is Radio Mi Amigo. It's Steve with the Endless Summer Show. And that's what we got for the next 3 hours. Keep it here. Sunshine music, non-stop, Firebird, Two Wheels.
1: 1974.
0: Yeah, 3 hours non-stop sunshine music. Get those shades on. Here we go.

Yes, Summer Sound Firebird, two wheels. I wouldn't mind but I drive a car. Before that, Jerry Keller making a flat top curl. Here comes Summer and Cliff and Summer Thingy. And this was rated the best song the Beach Boys ever made and released as a single, as agreed by two of the Beach Boys, Brian Wilson and Al Jardine. I was there in Brighton. They were celebrating the anniversary of the release of Pet Sounds, and this is the one. Yeah, we're hitting high spots early. Yeah, can't blame me though, can you? The Beach Boys and California Girls. You're listening to Steve Jenner's Endless Summer on Radio Mi Amigo. How you doing?

The Icy Brothers and Summer Breeze, before that, Family and My Friend, The Sun, and the Beach Boys and California Girls. It's just summer's greatest hits. It's Steve Jenner's Endless Summer. These are the happenings.

0: summer, summer's greatest hits of the 1960s, The Byrds and Mr. Tambourine Man. Do you know, I'm sitting here in nothing but me shades. What a picture I paint, I know.
1: Airways flight 3722 to Bridgetown, Barbados. We will be flying at an height of 32,000 feet and at an airspeed of approximately 600 miles per hour. Refreshments will be served after takeoff. Kindly fasten your safety belts and refrain from smoking until the aircraft.

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0: 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Gordon Lightfoot and Radio Mi Amigo from the LV18. 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

0: team Radio Mi Amigo playing the endless summer tunes, the Cow Sills, the Rain, the Park and the other things. And this is not a commercial, it's an historic recording played for old time's sake. Take no action as a result of hearing this.
1: The Lark! The Lark!

0: new convertible Ark, the only one of its kind. 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

0: happy summer songs from the Endless Summer, the Association, and Time for Living. And it's time for... What's it time for now? I know, it's time for... I should think it's time for this.
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Yes, the Average Workman cruising down Atlantic Avenue from 1979. Hey, thanks a lot for your company today on the LV18 Radio Mi Amigos live weekend for August. And it's Steve Jenner's Endless Summer. And you know, we're coming around to the end of the first hour already, but I'll be back for hour two, don't you worry. Well, that is what you're worried about, but...

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Good evening all, Chris Morgan here with you on Radio Mi Amigo. It's another hour of album music. We started one of the best, Led Zeppelin 3, of course, and that was The Immigrant Song. And if it's all hot and sunny, well, running from the land of the ice and snow might have cooled you down a bit. We shall see as we travel through this hour. Carrying on into 1977 with Heart, and this is Magic Man from Dreamboat Annie.

Well, we were with Heart in 1977 on that album, A Dream Boat Annie, and that one was called Magic Man. Well, the magic here is Radio Mi Amigo, broadcasting from the LV18. During the daytime, we have fun with the singles. At nighttime, we get all grown up with the albums. And we're going back to 1965 for our next album. It's called Meet the Vogues, and You're the One.

Right, so Vogues, you're the one I am playing the music for this very evening. I hope you're going to enjoy absolutely every choice. If not, I'll tell you what, in a short while, I'll give you the email address so you can always jot us a note. So we're here through the night till the morning dew comes.

Tim Rose on that one. That was Morning Dew, of course. And the Morning Dew, well, it comes early in the morning, as I said. And that just happens to be the title of the album that's coming up next, or at least a track featured on it. It's Vanity Fair, Four Strong Winds.

Vanity Fair on that one. It was Early in the Morning, an album from 1970. And of course, their version of Four Strong Winds. Did promise you the email address. Quite easy, really. When you've set down your email, you can post it off to studio@lv18radio.uk. That's studio@lv18radio.uk. Well, instant start wouldn't start then. What a liberty. Let's try.

Well, it was 64, a jolly tune from the Kinks, their debut album, and that was called Took Me Baby Home, where our home is up here at Harwich. And of course, during the daytime, you are more than welcome to come and have a look around the ship. I'll give you details on that one in a wee while, but we'll go to Redbone right now, an album from 73 called Wovoka. Here is the album version of a record that also made it out as a single.

Redbone on that one, from the 74 album Revoca, and I'm willing to be corrected on that. I'm not 100% sure about the pronunciation, which is no surprise to me. I can hardly get normal words out. That one called Come and Get Your Love. Now, you may think I've been at an illegal still drinking to get my words mixed up, but no. Instead, I've been playing Stephen Stills' album from 1976, and this is Closer to You.

Drifting away with that one for certain. Stephen Stills right here on Radio Mi Amigo. That was from the 76 album Illegal Stills. Nothing illegal there. And that was Closer to You. And we move from that to 1967. The band called Back and Another Day, Another Song.

And now, information on how you can visit the LV18. 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

1979, and a fellow by the name of Bram Tchaikovsky, strange man, changed man, not my comments, that's the name of his album, and that was called Girl of My Dreams. And I'm sitting here looking at the word Tchaikovsky and always think, have I spelled that right? I don't know. I have got the next one correct, though. It's Roger Ruskin Spear, he of the Bonzos fame. In 1972, he brought out an album called Electric Shocks, and a bit of advice, make yourself a happiness pie.

Roger Ruskin Spear, fabulous. Do like that kind of style of singing and make yourself a happiness pie, mixing all the ingredients together. The only one missing, of course, Radio Mi Amigo. 72 album, as I said, it was called Electric Shocks. And at the risk of getting an electric shock, we'll see if this start button works this time round.

And he drifts away rather nicely. Brian Friel on that one. It was the 75 album. The track was entitled Circles, and the album itself, Arrivederci Drossen. Again, I think that's how you pronounce it. Always open to comment, you know. Louis, go home right now.

Well, there we are, two records separated by 12 years. First of all, it was Paul Revere and the Raiders going back to 1966, the album Midnight Ride and Louie Go Home. And then, as I said, weather forecast from Unicorn, One More Tomorrow in 1978, and Have You Ever Seen the Rain? Well, it's almost time for us to move on to the next programme. A couple of more records to go, starting with this one from the Ethiopians.

Ethiopians on that one, and as we've well established by now, part of my misspent youth listening to bands like that. Everything Crash in 1969, bit of the old reggae power. The power of the time is rolling on, and we're going to carry on sowing some seeds with Alan James Eastwood.

Lovely, lovely. Alan James Eastwood, 1971, that's Seeds, name of the track, and of course of the album. Well, it's time for me to move over. Hope you've enjoyed my choice. I'll be back at some point. Could be the albums, could be the singles. Just, it's up to you where you pick me up in the week, really. I'm going to leave you with Jimmy Smith right now and a track from 1964 off an album from 64 called

Radio Mi Amigo, album tracking through the evening and the night. Rick Marks behind the decks for the next hour. That was, of course, Uriah Heep, back in the days when they had the triad of David Byron's on vocals, Mick Box on guitar, and Ken Hemsley on keyboards. And that, to me, was the best versions of Uriah Heep. That was from their 1975 album, Return to Fantasy, and a track called Showdown. Now, this next band's from the 1970s, and they're called Stray, and this is a track from the album Stray. It's called All in Your Mind.

Mott the Hoople there from their album Mott 1973 and Driving Sister, and before that a band called Stray from their debut album called Stray 1970 Music, and that was called All In Your Mind. They were a small band really that never made it beyond small venues, even though they were very good, weren't they? This is Small Faces going back to the 1960s, 1967, I Can't Make It.

We started off with The Small Faces and a single from 1967 called I Can't Make It, and that was banned by the BBC because they thought it had sexual references in it. Then we had The Hollies and Dear Eloise, also from 1967. While we're in the 60s mood, let's have three from the 60s, shall we? This is The Magic Mushrooms and It's a Happening.

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1: The world is turning round and round.

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A zephyr breeze. 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

a Radio Mi Amigo triple play. We started off with what I think we can all agree was psychedelic rock from the Magic Mushrooms, 1969, and It's a Happening. And then a bit of rock, maybe slightly psychedelic, The Move. Here we go, round the lemon tree. How to Get Off with a Girl Wearing Green Underpants. And then that was a bit of blues rock for you. Blood, Wind, Pig from their 1969 LP. A Head Rings Out, that was their debut album, and a track called Dear Jill. We are Radio Mi Amigo. 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This is John Lennon live in New York City. Instant Karma.

We started out with John Lennon from Live in New York City, a 1970 track, Instant Karma, telling us all to be better people. And then Bruce Springsteen, Greetings from Asbury Park, New Jersey, Growing Up 1972. This is a track about an affair that Robert Plant had with his sister-in-law, What Is and What Never Should Be, from Led Zeppelin 2 on Radio Mi Amigo. And if I...

happiness is what you need so bad. Yeah!

I can confirm we're definitely in stereo at this end. The guitar from Jimmy Page was jumping from one side of my ear to the other, so if it wasn't where you are, then it's your settings, not ours. That was Led Zeppelin, 1969 music. What is and what should never be? This is Stephen Stills and Stephen Stills 2, Change Partners.

Eric Clapton plays guitar on that, you know. The Beatles, the White Album, 1968. And the George Harrison composition, While My Guitar Gently Weeps. And before that, Stephen Stills and a track called Changing Partners from Stephen Stills 2, 1971 music. It's time for me to go. I hope you've enjoyed the music that I played for the last hour. And if so, you keep tuning to Radio Mi Amigo, because there's going to be plenty more, you know. Now, I couldn't decide what track to finish with today, so I got this old computer out called Deep Thought, and I asked him, what is the answer to this conundrum? And he told me 42. So I thought I'd play this. The theme to The Hitchhiker's Guide to the Galaxy, brought to you by the Eagles from One of These Nights, 1975, and The Journey of the Sorcerer. For me, Rick, ta-da, you look after yourselves and keep yourselves safe.

non-stop music 24 hours a day. Except when the generator gives a little wobbly. This is Radio Mi Amigo. Radio Mi Amigo. Exactly. Couldn't have put it better myself. And that was the Dave Clark 5 from an album originally titled The Dave Clark 5. And that was Hurtin' Inside. And we're going to play music this hour from the album charts of August 1965 and August 1972.

precious winds they rot. While paupers change possessions, each one wishing for what the other has got. And the princess and the prince discuss what's real and what's

The album from Rod Stewart was Never a Dull Moment. I remember playing that when it came out over and over again because I didn't have so many albums in my collection in those days. So it got a fair amount of exposure. But it is one of the standout albums, as far as I can tell, from the early 1970s. And that was the track True Blue that we heard. And we'll also be returning to the album. It's a bit of a featured album this hour on the Chris Cooper Show. And then it took us into Bob Dylan, 1965. The album Bringing It All Back Home. And that was the track The Gates of Eden. Here's another member of my family now, one of the less talented ones. It's Alice Cooper. The album School's Out. And just for a change, we're not going to play the title track. From the charts of August 72, Mi Amigo brings you Blue Turk.

Joan Baez 5 is the album, and from the charts of August 1965, that was Birmingham Sunday. Has absolutely nothing to do with my hometown of Birmingham, UK, but the events referenced in the song relate to the tragic bombing of the 16th Street Baptist Church in Birmingham, Alabama, on the 15th of September 1963. This event resulted in the deaths of four young African American girls and highlight the harsh realities of racial violence during the civil rights movement. So there you go. And before that, Alice Cooper with Blue Turk, 1972, the album School's Out, and that's our second featured album this hour. The first one, of course, being Rod Stewart, as I mentioned earlier, if you are listening to me. And I'm going to play another one from Rod right now. This is the track called Angel.

great sultry evening and nighttime music from the Animals there on the Gin Palace that is the floating lightship LV18. It's Radio Mi Amigo. The Animals with Worried Life Blues. And before that, it was Rod Stewart from Never a Dull Moment. And the track was Angel. Our second offering this hour from Alice Cooper. Now, back to the School's Out album, 1972. And this is My Stars.

Beatles for Sale from the charts of August 1965. And the track there was Mr. Moonlight, following Alice Cooper from School's Out in August 1972, the charts thereof. And that was My Stars. Do you like that one? How are we doing here on Radio Mi Amiga? What do you think of us? Are we getting things right or wrong? I hesitate to say, how am I doing? Because I kind of dread the answer you might give. But, you know, the station in general, what do you think of us? Can we do anything different? Anything better? What would you like? Do get in touch and let us know. It's studio@lv18radio.uk. Another offering from our other featured album now. Rod Stewart, Never a Dull Moment. And Mama, You've Been on My Mind.

0: 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That was the version of Everybody Needs Somebody to Love, the Rolling Stones, from their number 2 album of 1965.
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0: It certainly is. Final offering this hour from the School's Out album. Alice Cooper and Alma Mater.

sometime, huh? Hey, don't make a stranger of yourself, huh? Remember the coop, huh? I hope you don't forget me or nothing. Goodbye.

The album What's Been and What's Been Hid. Scottish singer-songwriter Donovan. You're gonna need somebody. And to conclude this hour of music on Mi Amigo with Chris Cooper, a final offering from Rod the Mods.

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